I've been making tunes since about 89.

dance free to the rhythm we are calling. A couple of side grass and tall. Come on, my side, they got a boy. Hey, your mind up, get with it all. Dance free to the rhythm we are calling. A couple of side grass and tall. Come on, my side, they got a boy. Hey, your mind up, get with it all. Dance free to the rhythm we are calling. A couple of side grass and tall. Come on, my side, they got a boy. Hey, your mind up, get with it all. Dance free to the rhythm we are calling. A couple of side grass and tall.

All them a pre my style it wicked. 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
0: Back it up. Back it up.
2: Yeah, yeah, can I get a witness? I'm in the club trying to get up.

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0: 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So it's a full circle moment.
1: In that sense, too.
0: In that sense as well.
1: Listen, Saul, thank you so much for your time.
0: It's really a pleasure to be here.
1: Coming in. We're going to finish with a song called Conspiracy, which is on the record. Leap Life is out on the 28th of August.
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1: Thanks again.

Jojo, Now Good by Seth Cordon. 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I'm trying to put them out on tenuous links, so...

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It's called Faint. And this one beneath is from my best mate of about 12 years, George Boynton. He's going under the name Fen. He's Yorkshire baby.

this one is Viola Wrinkles. It's coming to Tenuous Links. Actually just sent off the TPs, confirmed them today. So yeah, the record should be coming out at the end of September. It's wicked. It's got a remix by Jay Duncan on the B-side as well.

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big thank you to everyone who's been locked in this week. Myself, Pearson Sound, back with a 2-hour solo show. This one entitled Dusseldorf. And it's by Maxine Danuk. This is what happens if you send MIDI to a pipe organ and play it in a huge cathedral. Check out the rest of the album, all sounding fantastic. As usual, Rinse FM for the podcast. It should be up shortly after the show. See you next time. You've been listening to Hessel Audio. It's Rinse FM.

entering the last couple of minutes of this month's Voam Show here on Rinse FM. You have been listening to myself, Pariah, go back to back with Tash LC. Huge thanks to her for coming onto the show. I'm really, really glad that it finally worked out. I'll be back at the same time next month, which is the first Thursday of the month between 10 and 11 p.m. UK time. Until then, I hope you all have a great week. Thanks for listening and take it easy.

Phonica Records. With myself, Dara Carlin. A lot of different kinds of new ambient and dub, and for the first hour, probably a lot of long gone my label adjacent music. This one is currently new, shorts band from Eden Aurelius. Probably won't be doing a lot of talking because I'm hungover to bits. But yeah, keep it locked.